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2: Father of three-year-old Noah Woods, who was found dead after a huge search, has paid tribute to his son as the sweetest and most innocent little boy with nothing but love to give. King Charles has called for AI bosses to protect humanity at a summit on the future of the technology. It comes after a research warned there's a greater than 10% chance AI could pose a species-ending risk within 10 years. Jensen Huang, the CEO of AI computing company NVIDIA, says the problem lies with developers.
3: We have to do it with, if you will, responsible optimism. Because the impact and the benefit it's going to bring to society is so incredible. It has already done so many great things for the UK. As you know, artificial intelligence was created here. It was discussed for the first time here.
2: A cross-party committee of MPs has criticised the government for not having a credible plan for the future of British steel. They've also warned that steel tariffs could drive firms out of business or to move abroad. And Crystal Palace put four past Lech Poznan in the Europa League last night without reply at home. Bournemouth won 2-1 away at Real Sociedad, but Celtic lost 3-1 at home to Ferencváros. That's the latest from Radio News Hub. I'm Jules Eastbridge.
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2: Father of three-year-old Noah Woods, who was found dead from a huge search, has paid tribute to his son. Reese Woods said, "It's been a privilege to be your parents and to be able to have packed so much love into the three short years you were with us." AI bosses have been called on to protect humanity at a summit on the future of the technology by King Charles. This is Jensen Huang, the CEO of AI computing company NVIDIA.
3: It is the responsibility of the AI companies, ourselves, to develop the technology safely and to properly test it. There were incidents, but those incidents are a reminder that as we move from labs to product development, the companies have to become much more rigorous in testing.
2: Thames Water's rescue deal by a lender should be rejected and the government should take it back into public control. That's according to the influential group of MPs, the Environment, Food and Rural Affairs Committee. And the wins last night for Crystal Palace and Bournemouth in the Europa League, but not such good news for Celtic, who lost 3-1 at home to Ferencváros. That's the latest from Radio News Hub. I'm Jules Utebridge.
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2: Father of 3-year-old Noah Woods, who was found dead following a huge search in Suffolk, has paid tribute to his son as the sweetest and most innocent little boy, with nothing but love to give. King Charles has called for AI bosses to protect humanity at a summit on the future of the technology. This is Jensen Huang, CEO of AI computing company NVIDIA. He says the problem lies with developers.
3: We have to do it with, if you will, responsible optimism. Because the impact and the benefit it's going to bring to society is so incredible. It has already done so many great things for the UK. As you know, artificial intelligence was created here. It was discussed for the first time here.
2: Canadian Prime Minister Mark Carney has embraced the prospect of his country becoming the EU's first associate member, saying closer ties with the continent would ensure no country could control Canada's markets or undermine its sovereignty. In the second T20 of the series, England secured a 6-wicket win against Sri Lanka to take an unassailable lead. It's 146 to win. England reached their target with 47 balls to spare. That's the latest from Radio News Hub. I'm Jules Eatbridge.
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2: The father of three-year-old Noah Woods, who was found dead after a huge search in Suffolk, paid tribute to his son. His father, Reed, said, "It's been a privilege to be your parents and to be able to have packed so much love into the three short years you were with us." AI bosses have been called on to protect the humanity at the summit on the future of the technology by King Charles. This is Jensen Wang, CEO of AI computing company NVIDIA.
3: It is the responsibility of the AI companies, ourselves, to develop the technology safely and to properly test it. There were incidents, but those incidents are a reminder that as we move from labs to product development, the companies have to become much more rigorous in testing.
2: The Cross-Party Environment, Food and Rural Affairs Committee says the rescue deal for Thames Water by lenders should be rejected and the government should take it back into public control after the stricken supply had been left in a damaging doom loop. England secured a 6-wicket win against Sri Lanka in the second T20 of the series to take an unassailable lead. That's the latest from Radio News Hub. I'm Jules Eatsbridge.
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1: The King looks set for another day of controversy after another excerpt from the brother of Princess Diana's new book claimed that the then prince sounded like a lottery winner when he rang him after Diana's death. Buckingham Palace responded, saying grief can cloud memory. Patients died while others deteriorated in suffocating atmospheres because of the summer heat on NHS wards. That's what a report from the Royal College of Nursing says. Their executive director is Patricia Marquise.
2: The temperatures were up to 44 degrees. And members who work in mental health services just reporting that the impact of the heat made people's mental health conditions, you know, a lot worse.
1: The father of a three-year-old who was found dead after a huge search has paid tribute to his son, calling him the sweetest and most innocent little boy. Around 1,300 members of the public joined the search. And we're all being urged to join the nationwide beach clean. The Marine Conservation Society say that record-breaking temperatures over the summer could have caused a spike in pollution. From Radio News Hub, I'm Frankie Hersine.
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2: Princess Diana's brother claims that the then Prince Charles sounded giddy and like a lottery winner after her death in 1997. It's the latest claim serialized from Earl Spencer's new book. Buckingham Palace says the king is mindful that grief can color memory. Nurses have reported seeing maggots in wounds and cancer patients sweating during chemotherapy. The Royal College of Nursing is calling for more government investment for hospitals to cope in warm weather following a

0: Council of Nurses in the UK. Their director is Patricia Marquis.
1: More has to be earmarked to bring them up to standard, current necessary standards with things like air conditioning, fans, cool rooms. It really is important that we start to address the facilities and any new builds.
0: The father of three-year-old Noah Woods paid tribute to his son, calling him the sweetest and most innocent little boy. Rhys Woods also thanked those who helped look for him. And Stranger Things star Millie Bobby Brown looks to have adopted a second child with her husband, Jake Bon Jovi. From Radio News Hub, I'm Frankie Hairsign.
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0: Well, a good morning to you all. I hope I find you well. It's a Friday. Yes, indeed. Once again, we have made it. It's Friday. It's the end of the week. We've got the whole weekend ahead of us. And I, for one, am personally looking forward to it because I'm a bit frazzled. I have to be honest with you. It's been a challenging week. But we're here now, so we can relax, take it easy, and enjoy the day. Right, so we've got the weather coming up very, very shortly. We've got some track of the week, that's in hour two. We've got the artist spotlight in hour two as well. That's Music Soul Child. And we've got a whole load of music in between then. So we start things off in the 90s at this section today. This week I've done the 90s because it's easy to do the 80s. Not so easy to do that. And as for the 2000s, good grief. So you know what? We're keeping it 90s. Who was a big, big, massive influence in the 90s and late 80s? His name was Teddy Riley. Yeah. And this was one of his many groups.
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0: 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This is the New Jack Swing based on the music, I suppose. Anyway, Teddy Riley, New Jack Swing, Colorful Breakfast, myself, Mixmaster Mac. I'm here until 9.

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2: So our opening salvo was from the 90s, as I said. We started things off with Rex and Effect with New Jack Swing. That went into Usher's You Make Me Wanna. 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I'm here doing what I do for your ears and your edification. Thank you very much. Right. Well, that said, it's already that time of the day. Good grief, I didn't realise. Okay, let's take a look. Weather. Okay, this Friday, your weather here in London, as we are, this is where we are broadcasting from. Sunrise was at 6:39 this morning. Sunset is at 7:19. 99. Lovely. Anyway. Current temperature is about 11 degrees. There's going to be a high of 21 degrees, and it's going to hit that. Actually, doesn't actually hit 21. Let's say 3 o'clock, maybe. Between 3 and 4 hits 21, and then drops down slowly. And there's a 25% chance of rain, roughly around 7 and 8 this evening. Increasing to 41, sorry, by 8 o'clock this evening. So you should be home, but then you might be heading out, and then you're going to get rained on then instead. But yeah, you know what? That's the way it goes. What can you do? Right, so that's the weather. Taking a look at the weather from around the rest of the country. Edinburgh, it's 12 degrees, as in Belfast. It's 13 degrees in Dublin, 12 degrees in Manchester, 11 degrees in Cardiff, and 11 degrees in London currently. This afternoon, around the 1 o'clock mark, it's going to be 18 degrees in London, 17 degrees in Cardiff, 15 degrees in Manchester, 14 degrees in Dublin with loads of rain, along with Belfast as well. It's going to be raining there at 12 degrees, and 15 degrees in Edinburgh. So, yep, that's London and the whole of the UK. That's the weather for now. Yeah, I think we'll survive. It's not too bad. You know, like I said, rainy in the evening. I think
0: this

0: John E. And he wants to find you. I think he should just use like a Google Maps or something. And I think that will solve his problem. Before that, you had Jaheim and DJ Don't Play No Slow Jam, the remix. And we started that selection off with Calvin Richardson and Feels Like You're Doing Something. I'm not saying that. It's a breakfast show. Right. Okay. Let's take a look at what's happened. Oh, yeah. We've done the weather, haven't we? Let's take a look at birthdays. Now, I'm sure I just had those up a moment ago and they've gone. Hang on. Is that the one? No, that's not it. I literally had it in front of me a second ago. What's going on? Oh, there we go. Right. So, and I do have two screens in front of me. Why I don't pull it over to the other screen, I don't know. Anyway, birthdays that we are looking at now. Okay, let's start off with Jada Pinkett Smith. Boo! Sorry, what? No, don't do that. Don't do that. It's her birthday today. Leave her alone. Boo! Anyway, Jada Pinkett Smith, it's her birthday today. No, I'm sure she's lovely. Also, we've got Holly Robinson Pete. Remember her? She was in, was it Hanging with Mr. Cooper? That's what she was in. And she was also in the TV show 21 Jump Street. And she sang the intro for it. Did you ever watch that program? Have you ever heard that song? It's terrible. Listen to it just for the for you to go, ooh, when you listen to it. Who else is there? Aisha Tyler. Aisha Tyler. My apologies. Why did I do that? You know, she's been loads of things in, you know, she's a stand-up comedian. She's in Criminal Minds. She was in Archer. All sorts of bits and pieces. So it's her birthday today. Actually, I don't have the ages on this one. See, it's really annoying. No, never mind. And we'll do one more. Yes. Exhibit. It's his birthday today as well. Yeah, so if you're celebrating a birthday today, guess what? You're in good company. You know, look at that. Lovely people who you can celebrate your birthday with. And enjoy your day. That's all I can say. Many happy returns.
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3: 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Today, 8 degrees this afternoon. What a beautiful, blessed day. I am feeling truly blessed. How about you? 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

0: Funk. I know you're thinking that's Omar. Well, the track is by Tom Funk. It features Omar. It's called For Love, and from the album What's It Gonna Be? That's 2025, that's from. Stepping backwards, the House Gospel Choir with You from 2024. Did they release a longer version of that? Because I'm sure they did, but it was all housey, wasn't it? But never mind. And we start things off with Trinity 5, 7 and 16 again from 2002. And the album was called The Kiss, and I did like that tune. Yeah, there you go. Lovely. And nice and uplifting today on a Friday. Yes, let's enjoy the Friday. Let's make the most of it, yeah? Because it's the end of the week. You've got lots of things to do. Is Friday still Friday? I don't think it is anymore. Friday used to be Friday. Now Friday is kind of Saturday, isn't it? And Saturday's the new, I think Thursday's the new Friday, isn't it? I don't know. I'm so out of it, I couldn't tell you. I was having a conversation with somebody yesterday, and they said something, and I mentioned something to them, and they had a blanket. You know when you mention something which you just think is normal, and they had a blank expression on your face, and I just thought, you don't know what I'm talking about. You're just far too young. It's... yeah, you know, it's one of those moments that you go, I've just turned into my parent. Yeah, it's not good. Oh, well, never mind. Right, anyway, let's get some Afro beats out of the way because I'm just watching the time, so I don't want to be babbling for too long. Okay, let's have Roberto with some Afro beats. This track's called Work.
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0: Before that, you had Mabel and All Over You featuring King Promise. And we started things off with Roberto with Work featuring Ibarra. Colourful Radio News and Weather comes up at the top of the hour. And then hour two of Colourful Breakfast with the current track of the week. And, of course, the artist spotlight this week, of course, Music Soul Child. That's all happening in hour two. I'm going to wrap up hour one with some Tyrus Riley, and he says it's good to be there.
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2: The King looks set for another day of controversy after another excerpt from the brother of Princess Diana's new book was serialized. Earl Spencer claims that the then prince sounded like a lottery winner when he rang him after Diana's death. Buckingham Palace responded saying grief can cloud memory. The record-breaking summer heat has meant hospital patients dying in suffocating atmospheres. That's according to a poll from the Royal College of Nursing. The bodies also reported maggots in wounds and sweating chemotherapy patients. Their executive director is Patricia Marquise.
3: We have to start to prepare now for what's going to happen potentially and probably expected next summer.
2: A package of new US sanctions on Russia could be a game changer. That's coming from Foreign Secretary Ed Miliband. So as Russia begins its parliamentary elections, one party who criticized the war with Ukraine was removed from the ballot. And the University of St Andrews has taken the top spot in the Times University Guide, beating out Oxford and Cambridge. In fact, both of them have fallen out the top three for only the second time in the guide's history.

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2: Wake up! 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Up you wake, up you wake, up you wake, up you wake!

It's the final hour of Colourful Breakfast for this week. In this hour, of course, we've got the track of the week. We've also got the artist spotlight and a whole load more coming up in this hour. Yeah, we've got 60 minutes to do it. Let's do it.

0: That's Daniel Ponda. Sorry, Danielle Ponda. My apologies for mispronouncing the name there. And that's this week's track of the week, Sun and the Moon. You can hear it one more. Well, you can hear it. That's the last time you're hearing it on this show. For now, as the track of the week, that is. You hear it again, of course. Right, so I explain it because I realised I said the wrong thing there. you can hear it again in the next hour. And, of course, you can hear it in Celine C. Jordan's show between 10 and midday today. Make sure you're listening. I used the phrase yesterday, midday, to somebody, and they looked at me blankly as well. I thought, what? It is English is their second language, but I did say midday. They went, what's that? I went, midday. Well, that's 12 o'clock. Oh, okay. Oh, midday. All right. No criticism, it's just like, oh, you didn't know what that meant. Anyway, all right, let's get on with the show, actually. Let's do some stuff from this year. Let's have a former track of the week. In fact, I think it was last week's track of the week. It's so good, I'm playing it now. Here's Alexander Flood.
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2: Didn't I say to you we're going to celebrate the end of the week? Yeah, so yeah, it's good, isn't it? Yeah, I think so. Okay, you just heard Odile, we're featuring Georgia Smith and Coming Home. Before that, you had KTB and Jax Jones with Last Days of Summer. And we started things off with Alexander Flood and Vibrakeo. That's the one. I was having trouble with it last week. Still, you know, still a good tune anyway. That was the Kiedy Tatham mix. In fact, have we had any Kiedy Tatham of late? Actually, I'll have to check because, you know, I haven't bought anything from him for a while. Anyway, welcome. It's hour two of Colourful Breakfast with myself, the Mix Master Mac. Right, let's do the weather, shall we? That's probably what we should be doing now. Taking a quick look at the weather in London. Sunrise was at 6:39 this morning. Sunset is at 19:09. We've got 12 degrees at the moment. 0% chance of rain, but it is going to rise later on this evening. So 41% or 44% chance of rain between 8 and 9 this evening. However, the rest of the day is going to be not bad. Moderate, bit of sun, bit of cloud, should be good. High of 21 degrees today between 3 and 5 this afternoon. Taking a look at the rest of the country. Up in Edinburgh right now, we're looking at 12 degrees. Belfast is at 12 degrees as well. Dublin at 13 degrees. Manchester 12 degrees. Cardiff at 11 degrees. And of course, London at 11 degrees as well. Later on this afternoon, we're going to hit 18 degrees here in London, 17 degrees in Cardiff, 15 degrees in Manchester. Rain in Dublin at 14 degrees and more rain in Belfast at 12 degrees and no rain in Edinburgh at 15 degrees. So there you go. There's the weather. So whichever area you are in, make sure you dress appropriately. Yes, that's it. That's all. Let's get on with it. Ooh, reggae from this year. Yes, this is House of Fire. This is Queen. So if you have a significant other, this one, play this.
0: Soulful

0: ED with Young Legend. Before that, you had House of Fire with Queen. I do remember being out once, this was a while ago, and I was doing something with my good lady, and a man said, blah, blah, blah, blah, blah. And I said, and he said, oh, I'm with my queen. He went, no, she a empress. I went, oh, you know what? He's right. Yes. It's even better than empress. Right. Birthdays. Let's do that. Let's quickly do that one, shall we? Okie dokie. Who did we do? We've done some of these already. Let's run through them as well. Actually, let's just do the ones that we did before. Let's look at there. Oh, Ricky. I didn't do him, actually. Ricky Bell. It's his birthday today from Bell Biv DeVoe. And, of course, New Edition. Yep. Remember Poison? That girl is... That's his voice, isn't it, if memory serves? Yeah, so it's his birthday today. You've also got Aisha Tyler. She was in Whose Line Is It Anyway? The American version, of course, because we haven't had that program for decades now. And she was also the voice in Archer, and she's in Criminal Minds, and she's a stand-up. That man who had Pimp My Ride exhibit, yes, otherwise known as Alvin Joyner. It's his birthday today, so you can wish him a happy birthday today. And Holly Robinson Pete, it's also her birthday today. She of 21 Jump Street, singing the song title of that. I'm sure you've listened to it now and gone, wow, that's truly amazing. What a vocal talent she is. Why didn't she sing more? Anyway, and the final one I'm going to mention, and no booing this time from me, it's Jada Pinkett Smith. It's her birthday today as well. See, no booing. See, didn't boo. Just carried on. See, I'm very professional in that way. Anyway, let's get on with the show. Actually, we've got the artist spotlight now. Right, it's been this week. It's been good. It's Music Soul Child. It's fantastic. This is the last set from him, and then we're going to have a brand new artist spotlight from next week. In the meantime, here we go. This is anything from Music Soul Child's album, Music... Music the Magic. Good grief. You know what? I can't read anyone. Let me just carry on. Cha. Forget it.
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1: 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Man.

spotlight. His name is Music Soulchild. From the album Love and Music, that was Buddy. Before that, I Just Want to Sing, the album from 2000 to kick things off. And that was Paparazzi. Yeah, Paparazzi, it's called it. And the one that really annoyed me, because it's called Music in the Magic. And of course, the phrase is magic in the music, and I just cannot get my head around it. Anyway, that's from, that was anything from 2011. Yeah, so that's our spotlight for this week. I hope you enjoyed it. We've got another one next week. Who's it going to be, actually? Let's take a look. I haven't actually looked up who it's going to be. I know I've got the list, you see. Hang on, let's just see. So, shall I tell you who it is? Okay, hang on. There's artists. Sorry, it's artist spotlight. There we go. That's the folder. Let's open it up. And it's going to be... Ooh. Let's see. Have we got enough of her? I do like her. So it's a female artist. Yes, that should be fun. Okay, I'll make sure we get through this. Oh, I do have something in there. That should be fun. All right, yeah, it's going to be good. Don't worry. It's going to be very, very, very good. You'll enjoy it. Trust me, you will like it. Right, I'm normally talking about TV stuff, but you know what? I'm just looking at the time. We've got enough. Actually, no, we don't. I'm going to go play some Afrobeats, and then I'm going to come back and talk about what's on TV. So here's...

0: colorful breakfast.
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0: We started the Afrobeat selection off with Tavs with Uchi Jumbo. That went into Jesse Jags, Bad Girl, and you just heard African Name, Sway featuring KB. Unfortunately, we lost Sway yesterday. We don't know why. Still a young man, 44. Yeah, that's young. It's, when you get to our age, then you know it's still young. Anyway, so condolences to the family. And, well, we lost another one. Anyway, let's not be on a downer. Let's look at the great stuff he has left behind. That said, it's the end of the week. And so I'm going to wrap things up right now because I'm going to leave you with some hip-hop stuff and I'm just going to go and do what I do because I am really tired. So I'm going to leave you to it. Don't forget, Celine C. Jordan, she's up at 10 o'clock this afternoon. Sorry, 10 o'clock this morning. You see, frazzled. 10 o'clock this morning, she's on. She's on till midday, and she's going to be doing a great show. You know what? In fact, let me give you a quick rundown of what's happening as well before we run out of time. Okay, after Celine C. Jordan, at 4 o'clock, you've got Drive with Dioba, and of course, he's on till 7 o'clock. And of course, coming up this evening, we've got the Afrobeat selection. We have Cuts of Africa with Kulungi Fresh. He's on from 7 until 8. And then we've got the Afrobeats plug show with Flo and Vina. That's on today between 8 and 10. And then we've got Mellotronic with Rodney Hazard. Because I asked him his name properly because we had a meeting and I spoke to him. So what a nice guy. What great hair he has too. He's on from 10 until midnight tonight. That's the rundown happening here on Colourful. You have a great weekend. You make sure you look after yourself. Have some fun. I will see you hopefully in the not too distant future. You look after yourselves. Take care. Bye bye.
1: Tap in. Tap in. Tap in. Tap in.

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1: Patients died while others deteriorated in suffocating atmospheres because of the summer heat on NHS wards. That's what a report from the Royal College of Nursing says. Their executive director is Patricia Marquise.
2: The temperatures were up to 44 degrees. And members who work in mental health services just reporting that the impact of the heat made people's mental health conditions, you know, a lot worse.
1: Princess Diana's brother claims that the then Prince Charles sounded giddy and like a lottery winner after her death in 1997. It's the latest claim, serialised from Earl Spencer's new book. Buckingham Palace says the king is mindful that grief can colour memory. UK lawyers for Andrew and Tristan Tate say they're planning to challenge a bid to extradite them from the US. Prosecutors lodged a formal request earlier this month so they could face rape and sex trafficking charges. And we're all being urged to join the nationwide beach clean. The Marine Conservation Society say thousands of volunteers will be doing so this weekend. From Radio News Sub, I'm Frankie Hess.

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1: Nurses have reported seeing maggots in wounds and cancer patients sweating during chemotherapy. The Royal College of Nursing is calling for more government investment for hospitals to cope in warm weather. Their director is Patricia Marquis.
2: More has to be earmarked to bring them up to standard, current necessary standards with things like air conditioning, fans, cool rooms. It really is important that we start to address the facilities.
1: The King looks set for another day of controversy after another excerpt from the brother of Princess Diana's new book was serialised. Earl Spencer claimed that the then prince sounded like a lottery winner when he rang him after Diana's death. Buckingham Palace responded, saying grief can cloud memory. Two more men have been arrested over the death of a man in West Lothian. Police say his injuries were consistent with a gunshot wound. Three men aged 29, 44 and 57 have now been arrested in connection. And the University of St Andrews has taken the top spot in the Times University Guide, beating out Oxford and Cambridge. From Radio News Hub, I'm Frankie Hersine.
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A beautiful set of strings at the end of that one. What a lovely tune. Came so close. That one was by Chris Baxter and Foster Rogue featuring Vula. Vula is a machine, by the way. If you don't know about Vula, oof. John Houston before that collaboration with Treat Her Like a Lady. Yes, please, if you don't mind. And Sergeant Tucker starting off that stack. Starting us off this hour with We're In This Love Together. We want to be together. Well, a good morning to you from me, Celine C. Jordan, on this Friday. It's the 18th day of September. Oh, day long. And coming out for you, we've got music from Craig Godwin, we've got Lucas Seto, we've got Afro Beats, we've got reggae, we've got gospel, we've got everything you need. You've got to keep it locked. We're going to keep it

0: Body was the name of that track by Craig Godwin, coming after Day 26 with Over You and Nutty P Beats, starting off that stack. On the Way, that one featured Reese and They Call Me Dog. Thank you for tuning in to Colourful Radio on this Friday morning. I'm going to be bringing you some fun a little bit later on. They're going to be jokes. There might be dad jokes. I don't know yet. We'll just have to wait and see. What I do know is that we had quite a bright start today, didn't we? For many, at least. Turning cloudy from the west with patchy rain developing. The rain may become locally heavy in the west during this afternoon, but it's definitely going to be windy. Looking at a low of 15 degrees Celsius, that's up in the Stornoway and Glasgow area, with a high of 21 degrees Celsius, that's down south in London.
1: Keep it colourful.

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One call, I'm on the way. I caught the train, then I met you at the gate. I bought you flowers, then I put them in my case. Then you took me to your place. I was in a race, but it gets lonely. Despite the pressures, we was blessed low-key. Don't scratch the surface, baby, let's go deep. You know this trip was on me.

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Don't buy the pressure when the writing's on the wall. You sat around and you was waiting for the call. Then I called and we spoke all night. I think it's crazy how the time goes by. You think I'm different, wasn't like most guys. Can tell the difference cause you shine so bright. Still I wonder, was it love at first sight? Said you was healing when we met the first time. Don't want no dealings, you don't wanna hurt twice. Despite the feelings, hope the tears run dry. 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That's why I'm giving you what you deserve. Boldest woman on this earth. 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

0: was Venice. So it's Friday and I need to bring you some jokes. And there's this one here that is a little bit, but it also made me think about something I did last night. What do cows do on date night? What do cows do on date night? Think about it. Come on, it's a really easy one. When I say it, you're going to be like, oh. What do cows do on date night? They go to the movies. Movies. I went to the movies last night. I saw Transformers. Has anybody seen it? Should I tell you what I thought, or should I not? I don't. Did you go? Have you seen it?
1: Soulful.

Mr. Easy, spelled with a Z, E-A-Z-I. See what we've done. That one featured King Promise. Coming after Falls, also spelled with a Z, F-A-L-Z. Featuring Pata Rankin, that was Girls. And Fola, starting off that stack. And I'm going to say it like that because I don't think it's Fola at all. I don't think it's Fola. I don't think it's Fola. I think it's Fola. I know a couple of Nigerian. I worked with a chap called Yinka. His name, of course, wasn't Yinka. It was Ola Yinka. And we used to have multiple conversations about it, about the Ray Ray Do Ray Ray, is it? Or Mimi Ray Mi, I don't know, but it's Ola Yinka, that. So Fola, starting off that Afrobeat stack with you, playing for you right here on Colourful Radio. And I hope that you are keeping well on this Friday morning. I hope that you are in a good mental, positive, spiritual space. And I hope that you are ready to smash this day out of the park and have a great setup for the weekend. How about that? How about them apples, eh? Tap in.

0: Charlie Wilson, Another Level, Busta Rhymes, finishing off this hour, leading us nicely into the 11 o'clock hour. Keep it locked and keep it colourful, because we got more of what you love.
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3: Nurses have reported seeing maggots in wounds and cancer patients sweating during chemotherapy. The Royal College of Nursing is calling for more government investment for hospitals to cope in warm weather. Their director is Patricia Marquis.
4: More has to be earmarked to bring them up to standard, current necessary standards with things like air conditioning, fans, cool rooms. It really is important that we start to address the facilities.
3: The King looks set for another day of controversy after another excerpt from the brother of Princess Diana's new book was serialised. Earl Spencer claimed that the then prince sounded like a lottery winner when he rang him after Diana's death. Buckingham Palace responded, saying grief can cloud memory. Two more men have been arrested over the death of a man in West Lothian. Police say his injuries were consistent with a gunshot wound. Three men, aged 29, 44 and 57, have now been arrested in connection. And the University of St Andrews has taken the top spot in the Times University Guide, beating out Oxford and Cambridge. From Radio News Hub, I'm Frankie Hersein.
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0: That's one of my favourite songs from India Ari. If we make each other happy, then we just can't lose. Oh my goodness, what a song. Chocolate High from 2009. I can't believe it's that old. It sounds so fresh to me still. And before India Ari was Vanessa Williams with Save the Best for Last. What a tune. That one was thrown back from 1992. Also from 1992 was Shy with If I Ever Fall in Love Again. Did you grab the stapler or the hairbrush or the wooden spoon and sing along to that one? I'm sure you did. And what a slow jam throwback stack that was. You locked into Colourful Radio with me, Celine C. Jordan. A very good morning to you and happy Friday.
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0: Molly Zan with Such a Time. That one featured Anicia, A-N-Y-C-I-A. What a lovely name. And what a beautiful way of spelling it as well. Ronnie Bell before Molly Zan. That was No Stopping This Love. That one featured Mr. Hankey. What a great name. And Ombre, starting off that stack with Mercy, Mercy Me, playing for you right here on Colourful Radio. Good morning. Happy Friday. How are you? How's your week going? Are you ready for the weekend? I'm sure you are, but you got to wait just a little while longer. Give me just a little more time. Today, we're seeing a bright start for many, or we have seen a bright start for many. Turning cloudy from the west with patchy rain developing. The rain becoming more locally heavy in the west during this afternoon, and it's going to be windy. We're looking at a low of 15 degrees Celsius in the Stornoway in Glasgow area. 21 degrees Celsius is the high, and that is in London town. Hey, should we get some reggae?
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0: 01 featuring Junior Reed. That was brought to us by Alicia Keys from 2004. Can you believe it? Before Alicia Keys was Ari Lennox with Company. That one featured Bujur Banton. I had to resist the urge there to not go Bujur Banton. Do you know what I mean? I don't know. It just feels like that's how you should say his name. Bujur. It's not. It's Bujur Banton. Morgan Heritage starting off that reggae stack with The Girl Is Mine. Playing for you right here on Colourful Radio. I just feel like if you have to announce that the girl's yours or the man is yours, then maybe they're not yours. I don't know. Maybe it's just my own thoughts there. It's for Friday, which means I've got to bring you a joke or two. And I've seen one here that did make me giggle. I do like this one. What do you call a magic dog? A labracadabrador. A magic dog is a labracadabrador.
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0: King Maddy there, Q-I-N-G-M-A-D-I, featuring Tiwa Savage and Flavour. That track was a Lady, Adekunle Gold before King with Obimo, and Asher McLean starting off that stack with a track that keeps reminding me what I need to do. Yoga. That was the Afrobeat mix. I tell you what, if you've got back issues like me, yoga is your friend. Don't worry about the whole sun worship business. Just don't, you know, don't do all of that. But there are certain stretches in the yoga practice that will just set you right. Mark my words, if you suffer like me with back pain, you know what, just do it. Just do it, regardless. So it's for Friday, and it's almost time for me to get up and out of here. But I need to bring you some jokes, because that's what we do on Fun Fridays. Let's go with this one. What did one wall say to the other wall? I'll meet you at the corner. Why did the math book look sad? Because it had too many problems. I love that one. What did one hat say to the other hat? What did one hat say to the other hat? You stay here, I'll go on ahead. All right, last one. Why did the coffee file a police report? It got mugged. I think that's brilliant, that is.
1: Soulful Jesus, the only begotten Son, the true and living God, the Messiah, who came to take away the sins of

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1: The king is enduring a third day of controversy. Princess Diana's brother claims that the then Prince Charles sounded giddy and like a lottery winner after her death in 1997. It's the latest claim from Earl Spencer's new book. Buckingham Palace says the king is mindful that grief can colour memory. Next, the government have been accused of not having a credible plan for the future of British Steel. That's coming from a group of MPs who are warning steel tariffs could drive some firms out of business or move abroad. Is the Deputy Chair of the Public Accounts Committee, Clive Betts.
2: The government said at one side £2.5 billion to support the steel industry, but since that time it's not made it clear precisely what's going to happen to British Steel and what the plan is going forward, and that's what we're asking them to do now as a matter of urgency.
1: And Trent Alexander-Arnold and Cole Palmer made headline grabbing England returns as Thomas Tuchel included Alex Scott and Jared Branthwaite in his first squad since the World Cup. That's the latest from Radio News Hub. I'm Tanita Sims.
0: Coming up: gourmet sounds, warm vibes, game changers, all the big stories from the world of sports.
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2: Princess Diana's brother claims that the then Prince Charles sounded giddy and like a lottery winner after her death in 1997. It's the latest claim from Earl Spencer's new book. Yesterday we heard Charles had told him we'll forget her soon enough in the days after too. Buckingham Palace says the King is mindful that grief can colour memory. Andy Burnham has used a meeting with his Irish counterpart, Micheál Martin, to push for deeper ties between the UK and the European Union.
3: We are looking forward to a UK-EU summit later this year, and with Ireland in the presidency wanting to take further steps to deepen the relationship with Europe.
2: He says the relationship with Ireland matters so much on every single level. And Trent Alexander-Arnold and Cole Palmer are back. Thomas Tuchel also included Alex Scott and Jared Branthwaite in his first squad since the World Cup. That's the latest from Radio News Hub. I'm Tanita Sims.
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1: 20 women have undergone unnecessary treatments at an NHS trust. A review of cases has found hundreds of patients have come to harm during treatments in the breast units at the County Durham and Darlington Foundation Trust. The trust says it's currently reviewing breast cancer cases between January 2023 and February 2025. The Prime Minister Andy Burnham has used a meeting with his Irish counterpart Micheál Martin to push for deeper ties between the UK and the European Union. Martin became the first international leader to visit Number 10 North.
2: Paul, if I could say to you on behalf of everybody in the Coalition of the Willing, the role that you have played working with us to support Ukraine through this difficult time, we appreciate that too.
1: The Prime Minister said it was very fitting because of the close ties between the Northwest and Ireland. And Trent's Alexander-Arnold and Cole Palmer made headline-grabbing England returns. It comes as Thomas Tuchel named his first squad since the World Cup. That's the latest from Radio News. I'm Tanita Sims.
0: Coming up, gourmet sounds, warm vibes,
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4: 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Yeah, Jamaican Nancy, sweet, sweet music.
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4: 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Ooh, this is a-

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1: What a tune.
0: 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Champion summer. Reload selector. 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
2: 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Okay, yeah, that's a soft. 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
1: A technical issue at the National Air Traffic Services, which caused thousands of flight cancellations earlier this month, was the result of a software defect. It was in the National Airspace System, which allocates codes to individual aircrafts. A preliminary report into the incident says that the issue was not caused by any incorrect actions. Andy Burnham has used a meeting with his Irish counterpart, Micheál Martin, to push for deeper ties between the UK and the European Union.
2: In Europe, we are looking forward to a UK-EU summit later this year, and we're wanting to take further steps to deepen the relationship with Europe.
1: He says the relationship with Ireland matters so much on every single level. Martin says he looks forward to the UK having a stronger and closer relationship with the EU. And Trent Alexander-Arnold and Cole Palmer are back. Thomas Tuchel also included Alex Scott and Jarrod Branthwaite in his first squad since the World Cup. That's the latest from Radio Newsroom. I'm Tanita Sims.
0: Coming up, gourmet sounds, warm vibes. Do you need a pick-me-up at any time of day? Well, tune in to Soulful Music Hits on Colorful. Coming up,

that's more important than a Brit. They're trying to take blood, so I made a clenched fist. If everybody falls and you're the last to the cliff and you still fall down, then it's only you to blame. It's trying to get

0: The Prime Minister, Andy Burnham, has used a meeting with Irish counterpart Micheál Martin to push for deeper ties between the UK and the European Union. Martin became the first international leader to visit Number 10 North.
1: And then, Micheál, if I could say to you, on behalf of everybody in the Coalition of the Willing, the role that you have played working with us to support Ukraine through this difficult time, we appreciate that too.
0: A teenage asylum seeker who piloted an overcrowded deflating 40-metre-long dinghy across the English Channel with 165 people on board has been jailed. And the UK's record in the Eurovision Song Contest will be scrutinised by MPs after years of lacklustre results. That's the latest from Radio News Hub. I'm Georgia Lee.
2: Colourful weather.
0: Outbreaks of rain and cloud in central and southern areas. Clear spells across most northern areas. Lows of 12 degrees Celsius.
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1: Yes, this one right here is by Fluency. 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

0: I got EO right now. 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

0: anniversary of a documentary highlighting the abuse by former Harrods owner Mohammed Al-Fayed, victim Cheska Hill-Wood has said the compensation scheme offered by the department store company is an insult. And Classic Records will be given a limited edition re-release for National Album Day on October 17th. That's the latest from Radio News Hub. I'm Georgia Lee.
1: Colourful weather.
0: Outbreaks of rain and cloud in central and southern areas. Clear spells across most northern areas. Lows of 12 degrees Celsius.
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1: Yes, shall we go Wookie right now? This one's called Battle, featuring Lane. Keep it right here, keep it colorful. 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
1: A technical issue at National Air Traffic Services, which caused thousands of flight cancellations earlier this month, was the result of a software defect. A preliminary report into the incident says that the issue was not caused by any incorrect actions. The Prime Minister, Andy Burnham, has used a meeting with Irish counterpart Micheál Martin to push for deeper ties between the UK and the European Union.
2: Micheál, if I could say to you, on behalf of everybody in the Coalition of the Willing, the role that you have played working with us to support Ukraine through this difficult time, we appreciate that too.
1: Victims of abuse from billionaire Harrods owner Mohammed Al-Fayed are protesting outside.

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3: 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Is it Crazy Cousins Remix?

Yes, sure, I got Jump in the Middle and Skank Right Now by Play Ends. 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
1: Sounds of No Other Than and Merlin right now. This one's called Runaway Sky.

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1: Well, you sure you got one by no other than Outside DJ featuring no other than Take a Boy to See. Got Famous Pluto and Outside Eddie on this one, same way. Let's go. This was called Feel the Move.
2: As we the chopper on the go, now wait till we show you go see.

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1: Andy Burnham has used a meeting with Irish counterpart Micheál Martin to push for deeper ties between the UK and the European Union.
2: We are looking forward to a UK-EU summit later this year, and with Ireland in the presidency wanting to deepen the relationship with Europe.
1: Princess Diana's brother, Earl Spencer, has insisted he is telling the truth over allegations made about the King following her death. In his recently published memoir, Spencer claims then Prince Charles said, "We'll forget her soon enough." Victims of abuse by former Harrods owner Mohammed Al-Fayed are protesting outside of the London store. One victim, Cheska Hill-Wood, has said the compensation scheme offered by the department store company is an insult. And Trent Alexander-Arnold and Cole Palmer are back. Thomas Tuchel also included Alex Scott and Jared Branthwaite in his first squad since the World Cup. That's the latest from Radio News Hub. I'm Georgia Lee.
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1: Cuts of Africa with Kalunji Fresh right here on Colorful every Friday, 7 to 8pm, playing you the finest music coming out of Africa. It is Friday. And you know what that means when you hear that? It means it's the weekend. Exactly like the Yuga boys regularly tell us. How are we? I hope you're good. I hope you're enjoying this autumn weather. I know I'm not. Those of you that may have been checking your social media, you may have found that yesterday, unfortunately, and sorry if I'm breaking this to you for the first time, but UK Ghanaian rapper Sway Dasufo sadly passed away at the age of 44. So sending our thoughts to Sway and his beautiful family. I mean, Sway, I was a big fan of Sway, Sway's, I should say, from like secondary school, sixth form, you know, university, really. Had the signature LP, This Is My Demo, and I tried to show love to Sway, the legacy of Sway's music, with that song right there, Little Derek, featuring Baby Blue. And then it was followed by Sway alongside Senegalese artist Akon. And when he did that tune, I remember it being a banger, because Sway was able to collaborate with Akon, who I believe had some sort of signing deal or some sort of deal with him there. And then right there was Walk Away alongside, I think, someone called Big Noah. And I love that song because of the message that it gives. But so, rest in peace, Sway. You are an incredible artist, music exec, manager, businessman, pioneer. So big shout out to Ghanaian Sway Dasufo, who sadly passed away yesterday. Stay tuned, because we've got more of these bangers, more of these cuts of Africa, including this one from Zambia and Malawi, coming together in the form of Yo Maps, alongside the one they call Tay Green with their song Somoni. Let's go.

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1: Why go anywhere else when you can find these cuts of Africa right here with me, Kalunji Fresh, exclusively on Colorful, including that one right there from Kenya's Karun with her song Lie to Me, the K-Rop remix, the one that I love. I know our regular listener Abner loves the original version, but come on, this one is so dope. And that song is always dedicated to Abner, who shows us love in every single way, listening to this incredible show every week. And if you want to get a special shout out, Kalunji Fresh is the Instagram, Kalunji _ the Twitter, Kalunji across my socials, and Colorful Radio, of course. So stay tuned right here because I got more of these. And then prior to Kenya, we stayed in East Africa with Diamond Platnumz featuring Shlay Shu. 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Listen, I'm tired. It spins me all the time and I never quite know. I need to do the research and find out. But I love that song regardless. I should shout out you, Diamond Platnumz from TZ, Tanzania. And then Yo Maps representing Zambia, and Tay Grins representing Malawi with their song Somo Name. This one for the Kizomba heads is coming from Angola's Rui Orlando with Com Que Serra featuring Edmazia Mayembe. Let's go.

0: Il y a la boss, n'a la boss. 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
2: Mawete, why are you kissing your teeth, jeering at people, whatever that was? I think it might have been Niska as well. I'm not sure. But that's DRC's Mawete and Niska with their song Dendisa. Dendisa. Then Mozambique got some love, as they habitually do, in the form of Clayton David with their song Corsalco Peldo. Guilty heart right there. It's a guilty pleasure of mine, this song. I'm not very guilty. I don't feel guilty playing this song. Always shout out to Abner, who loves that song equally as I do. And then of course Angola's Rui Orlando with their song, as I attempted to pronounce it, Com Quem Será, whatever that means, somebody tell me. We are in Mali now with Aya Nakamura. Aya, your songs need to be longer. So if anyone knows Aya Nakamura, tell her to make much longer songs, because we do love playing her music, and I just wish it was always a little bit longer. But enjoy. Here is Mali's Aya Nakamura with this song, this classic song, Jaja. Let's go.
3: Aya Nakamura. Oh, yeah.

0: 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Colorful.
1: Here we go. I leave you with this special one from Sway. But before I do that, that was Feli Nandi right there with Muti Watemwa. And I've got to let you know, because I did play this song last week, but I've got to let you know where that's from, and I will do, don't worry. And then Tendai from Zimbabwe right there with their song Twin Flame. And then prior to that was Yours Truly, Kalunji Fresh, with Favorite Girl featuring Mozzie Mutant, also from Uganda. And then Fireball DML with his brand new track right there with Jazzworld with their song Tukutela. No, Jazzworld as well as Tukutela and their song Imali. And now this is the special track from a very special artist, Sway, who tragically passed away yesterday. So hang tight, Sway supporters and family, rest in peace. This is Sway with his remix of Bashy's Black Boys and his own twist, Black Star. He really was a Black Star. Rest in peace, Sway. I'll see you next week, everybody else. Peace. I'm from

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1: The Prime Minister has used a meeting with Irish counterpart Micheál Martin to push for deeper ties between the UK and the European Union. Martin became the first international leader to visit Number 10 North.
2: On behalf of everybody in the Coalition of the Willing, the role that you have played working with us to support Ukraine through this difficult time, we appreciate that too.
1: More than £80,000 has been donated to a fundraising page set up to support the family of three-year-old Noah Woods. The toddler became separated from a relative after visiting a playground in Brantham on Tuesday afternoon. 9 weeks after taking home bronze, Thomas Tuchel's named a 27 squad for the upcoming four-game Nations League camp. Cole Palmer and Trent Alexander-Arnold are in after missing out in the World Cup. And the UK's record in the Eurovision Song Contest will be scrutinised by MPs after years of lacklustre results. That's the latest from Radio News Hub. I'm Georgia Lee.
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1: What happening?
0: What's up? What's up? What's up?
1: What happening?
0: It's been an interesting week.
1: It has been, hasn't it?
0: Yeah.
1: Like, it's been raining, it's been hot.
0: It's been, yeah, it's been funny. It's just been really funny. I think the weather is really undeciding whether it wants to go to winter, whether it wants to go to stay in
1: autumn.
0: We don't know what's going on.
1: Whichever one it is.
0: I was hot on Wednesday.
1: Mm-hmm.
0: It rained on Tuesday. The rain was literally nonstop.
1: Yeah.
0: Like from morning till after, and then the sun came out. When you had finished doing all your stuff that you were supposed to do in the day, that's when the sun came out. Took the piss. Honestly, took the piss.
1: But how are you though, Flo?
0: I'm great.
1: Kids are back at school.
0: Everything is gone back to normal. You know, the school runs.
1: The
0: school
1: runs are back. Summer is over. You're back to being mummy again.
0: Exactly.
1: After you had a whole 6 weeks or 4 weeks of you by yourself.
0: Exactly. Back to being it. And trust me, it's something that you still have to get used to. You can never ever get used to it. But yeah, we're getting used to it. And I went to the Jay-Z show on Saturday.
1: Boo!
0: Yeah, I went to see Jay-Z and it was amazing. 56. This guy is 56 years old.
1: Only.
0: And the funny thing about the show is that a lot of people thought, oh, Beyonce's going to be there, obviously. Beyonce said, nah, this is my show.
1: She was there the day before.
0: Oh, she was there, but she didn't perform. So a lot of people were going there thinking that she was going to perform.
1: So all the songs that he did with her...
0: He did.
1: Crazy in Love.
0: He didn't perform Crazy in Love. He performed.
1: It's her song.
0: It's her
1: isn't
0: song.
1: It? Featuring him.
0: He only played the songs that featured her. And he
1: Bonnie
0: teased
1: and Clyde.
0: Like Bonnie and Clyde. He played Bonnie and Clyde, but she did not come on the show. She
1: Girl,
0: did not
1: serious?
0: Come on stage. And the fourth was her birthday. So obviously she was not going to perform on the birthday.
1: Yeah.
0: But I thought he'll give her a bit of leeway and let her perform. But no, he was like, nah, this is my show. On Friday, he brought out the Fugees.
1: Ooh, yeah. all three of them.
0: No, one is in jail. Come on.
1: Oh, Fraz
0: is in jail? Fraz
1: is in jail.
0: Oh, okay. But yeah, so the Fugees were there. Mm-hmm. And I think Giggs came to perform as well with him.
1: Giggs, yeah.
0: I think that was it. So it was just the Fugees and Giggs.
1: Okay.
0: And then on Saturday was Dave. Dave performed that song with Thames.
1: Uh-huh.
0: Yeah, so yeah. Yeah, that was it. He only brought up Dave and then Sampha as well.
1: So I like what he did. He mm-hmm. brought out just UK artists, apart from the Fugees, of course.
0: Yeah.
1: Come on, man. That's how you should be doing it.
0: I love it. But a lot of people were disappointed that he did not bring his wife on stage.
1: Are they not two different entities?
0: So, girl,
1: did he not do his music before she did that music?
0: Every day that Beyonce should perform, I beg, leave her be, you know.
1: Literally.
0: Leave her be. It's not every day, man. It's not every day. But yeah, it was a good show. I really enjoyed myself. Jay-Z is a legend.
1: Mm-hmm.
0: Like, hits after hits. Like, there isn't any other song that you know of Jay-Z. Everybody was on their feet. It was amazing. So glad I went. So that has been my week. We are going to see Young John very soon as well. Young John is going to be in concert in a few weeks. So we're going to see him.
1: Yeah.
0: So I'm excited about that. And then we've got Asake as well. Is it November?
1: Sometime in November.
0: So yeah, sometime.
1: Probably way before Omalé, because,
0: you know,
1: you won't be here for
0: Omalé. It's a shame, because we could have gone for that as well.
1: It's okay.
0: It's all good. Yes, we got a couple of guests coming through. They're part of the furniture at this point, because they literally here all the time. We've got Chicane coming through later on, so make sure.
1: We love them.
0: We love them, honestly. And we have a lot to talk about, because they have their show coming on the 20th of September at the Hoxton in Shoreditch. So you guys, make sure you listen to the show. We'll be talking about the show. We'll be talking about their new music. They've got a new album. We're dropping soon as well.
1: Nice.
0: So make sure you stay tuned. We are here to 10 p.m. We've got more music on the way. It's the Afrobeat Plug Show with your girl Flo and Vina. Let's
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0: go.
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0: Yes, yes, yes. That was Magic. Is it Magic we call him? Magic? Yeah. Magic's. Magic's Philam. I like that one. I like him. I like Magic's.
1: He's all right.
0: Anyway, we still got the top songs for this week on the UK Afrobeats chart. We do have a UK Afrobeats chart, actually. Mm-hmm. We've got number 5, Shake It to the Max, Molly. Wow, that song has been around for a while, isn't it? And then What You Need by Tems, Heaven Baby, Aria Star featuring Zayn, and Calm Down by Rema. Really?
1: Oh, wow.
0: Is that enter again? The charts again? And of course, the number one tune at the moment, David O. Fola and Maya Kun with Before. And big news, Burna Boy hits 4 billion YouTube views. Historic milestone. 4 billion. Yeah.
2: Hold on a minute.
0: Mm-hmm.
2: Is that like on one video? Or?
0: Possibly one, maybe a couple of videos. I don't think it's one video. It's probably just a few videos altogether. Maybe. Because a billion is a lot. Yeah, I can't really say it's... That's a lot of people. Yeah.
2: About, give or take, 8 billion people on this earth.
0: Exactly. That's a lot of views. That's a lot of views. Wizkid headlined Afro Plus Fest in Maryland, and that was a big one because a lot of people actually performed. Americans also performed at the Afrofest as well, so that was a good one.
1: Okay,
0: and it's marking 15 years in music, so definitely big one. And Davido headlined opening night, and Aria Star backstage buzz goes viral. You remember that? So basically, this guy was trying to chat to her, but I don't know if you've heard of this guy called Toye. He's been trying to... I don't know. He's promoting, obviously, his song, but he's using Tems and Aria Star as... the song is like a love letter to Aria Star and Tems. But it's not really a love letter to them, but he's making it look like it's a love letter to them. Okay. And so the guy was trying to chat up Aria Star, and then the guy was like, hey, hold on, she's mine, sort of thing. Yeah, I'll show you the video. It's really funny. Yeah, okay. So that was the backstage buzz that was happening as well. It was really, really funny. Benson teases new collab snippet with Fola. Everybody wants to collab with Fola at the moment. Fola is the new hot thing.
2: Fola.
0: I know, right? Yeah, everybody wants to collab with me. I know, right? Everybody wants to be. Anyway, Tyler's still untouchable globally with Chanel and Is It Love, which is also at number 10. So yeah, Tyler's doing good. Okay, London in the UK, obviously, before still ruling. And Calm Down refuses to leave the chart. I don't get it. He's got other songs as well. Yeah, that's what's going on.
2: Well, it seems Afrobeat is not dead, as they say.
0: It's not, obviously it's not dead. What we're talking about here, it's still going strong, but I still feel there's something that needs to happen. I don't know, something extraordinary.
2: Okay.
0: I don't know. Well, something. I feel like Fola is great. I like Fola. Okay. I think he's cool. I think he's really good. But yeah, something needs to explode. Something needs to happen. Have you seen Ashake's videos from his store? He's literally been doing bench presses with these ladies. Like, I don't know what's going on. Yeah.
2: I just let him be because...
0: He's interesting.
1: I really don't know what it is, but what? That guy is just on stage constantly just showing off. Like,
0: I think he saw Ruga's tour videos and he was like, I can do better than this.
1: Okay.
0: I can do, but I'm not gonna go too far. But he does bring loads of girls on stage anyway, but it's like it's quite interesting.
1: Okay then.
0: I don't know.
1: Anyway, guys, we still have the news coming in.
0: Yes.
1: At 9 o'clock.
0: Uh-huh.
1: And if you guys are very, very good to us, like you're very nice to me, Flo and I, we might even tell our guests to come on the show.
0: Yes. Yes.
1: How about that?
0: Yes, definitely. Definitely. Anyway, see you in a few.
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1: Andy Burnham has used a meeting with Irish counterpart Micheál Martin to push for deeper ties between the UK and the European Union.
2: We are looking forward to a UK-EU summit later this year, and with Ireland in the presidency wanting to take further steps to deepen the relationship.
1: On the second anniversary of a documentary highlighting the abuse by former Harrods owner Mohamed Al-Fayed, victims are protesting outside of the London store. Cheska Hill Wood, a victim, has said the compensation scheme offered by the store is an insult. Princess Diana's brother, Earl Spencer, has insisted he is telling the truth over allegations made about the King following her death. In his recently published memoir, Spencer claims then-Prince Charles said, "We'll forget her soon enough." And Stranger Things star Millie Bobby Brown looks to have adopted a second child with her husband, Jake Bon Jovi. That's the latest from Radio News Hub. I'm Georgia Lee.
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Culture.

0: Yes, yes, yes. It's the Afrobeat Plug Show with your girl Flo and Vina. And we've been expecting these ladies. Do you know what? I feel like Chicane, they are literally part of us now. I say they are like our... they're not exclusive anymore. They're just part of us.
1: Yes.
2: We're cousins.
0: We're brothers. We're
2: sisters.
1: Yes.
0: Yeah, welcome again.
3: Thank you for having us.
0: How are you guys?
1: We're good.
0: Do you know, I was just speaking to Rina and I said, it's been a year since we saw you guys.
3: I know. Mm-hmm.
0: And it's amazing. And I love the transformation from last year to this year.
1: You
0: guys have been killing it.
3: Thank you so much.
0: And I love the fact that you've reinvented yourselves. Yeah. Like, I see it.
1: Thank you.
0: I love it.
1: Thank you.
0: What inspired the transformation?
3: Oh, gosh.
4: You know what? So, I think we've been quite... We're very fashionable people. Like, we love fashion. Mm-hmm. Like, we've grown up loving fashion. Mm-hmm. We like being quite experimental with our looks and that you might have noticed. So, this era... we like to call the Knights era. So basically, it's like, you know, a fusion of rock, you know, African garments, metals, leathers. Like, we love kind of mixing things up, and you know, that's kind of really our rebirth.
3: Yeah, definitely. Also, as well, after we released our debut album in 2024, 60 Diamond Seconds, mm-hmm. we released an EP called Shards of Eden, which was kind of like a remake of some of the songs on that album. And Shards of Eden was a very kind of like rocky renditions of some of the songs. And that was our opportunity to kind of show like a different side of us, because 60 Diamond Seconds was quite a gentle, soft kind of lover girl album. So we kind of wanted to show another side of us. And I think that's kind of where the Knights was kind of born. And then we kind of started evolving it and being a bit more experimental with our look. Also, as well, like Kay said, we love fashion. So it's an opportunity for us to kind of like fuse fashion and music. So, yeah.
0: I see you guys popped into a couple of fashion shows abroad in Europe. Now, which fashion designer do you feel kind of inspired more of your look more than anything else?
5: That's a really good question. Mm-hmm. I think, to be honest, I think a lot of the designers that we've met at these fashion mm-hmm. shows has been quite amazing. But the ones that we haven't been to, I would say it's things like Galliano is probably one of them. Mm-hmm. Balmain is another one.
0: Definitely.
5: Definitely what Pharrell's doing at Louis Vuitton as well. Mm-hmm. But the designers that we've met and we've worked with at the fashion weeks that we've been going to, there's one in particular called Dominique Orifice.
0: Okay.
5: And he's fashion, definitely. I think he's probably the closest to us, our personal style. And Saga Boy.
0: Okay.
5: Saga Boy, definitely. Mm-hmm. Yeah.
0: I love the whole Knights sort of vision. I love it, love it, love
5: thank
0: it.
5: You.
1: Thank you.
6: It's very edgy, it's different.
0: Yeah, it is edgy. Has that also kind of inspired the new album as well?
3: It has. And so the thing about the Knights is obviously most people, when they think of knighthood, they think of men, mm-hmm. but there's actually a lot of like female knights. And even when you look at the imagery from a movie like Wakanda, is it Wakanda?
5: Yeah.
3: If you think about Wakanda and you see like the female army and they've got like the knight, you know, they've got the metal armory and the face jewelry and all of that. So we took a lot of inspiration from African female warriors, where Nigerians and where Igbo, and there's a lot of like Igbo female warriors and a lot of Benin female warriors as well. So we took a lot of inspiration from them in terms of our look and a lot of the jewelry that we wear when we go to fashion shows. And then also just the symbolism behind armory, like the strength of a woman, you know, and also as well the fact that women need to be protected, because armory is protection, right? So it's that kind of nuance about protection
5: and strength
3: mm-hmm. yeah, so mm-hmm. that kind of like double
5: double
3: when it comes to when you think about women, like we're soft but we're also strong, mm-hmm. so yeah.
0: Does that reflect also in the new album? Like
3: it does.
0: That softness and being, you know, also strong as well.
3: Mm-hmm.
5: So yeah, so we have like we've definitely got a balance in terms of the kind of songs that we're doing. We have quite a few sexy, very sexy songs on the album. We're definitely being a bit more sexually expressive. We're not good girls anymore.
2: Oh.
5: Yeah, good girls.
6: Good girls, not at all.
5: So you know, we're definitely a lot more going to be a bit more explicit on this album in lots of ways. So sexually, emotionally, vulnerably, financially. We feel like for the majority of our career, we've definitely made ourselves small, even though we're very tall women. We've kind of subconsciously made ourselves, we've always thought that we can't be as big as we want to be, in terms of our expression. And going forward, we said, no, we're not doing that anymore. So yeah, so the album definitely reflects that, yeah.
2: Okay. All right, so if you three were to have like your knight name, maybe let's say I knight you, Madam so and so, so and so. What would your knight name be?
4: That's such a good question.
5: I haven't even thought of that.
2: You know what?
5: I haven't even thought of that because I feel like my Igbo name is actually powerful. So I've never really thought of another name apart. So my Igbo name is Ifeanyichukwu.
2: Okay.
5: Ifeanyichukwu, meaning God can do all things are possible with God. So I don't know, I feel that this is very powerful in itself. So but I'm going to think about that. Maybe while they're answering, I'm going to think about it.
2: What would I think?
3: I would say I would probably call myself Diamond Knight. Because apparently
6: she's quick with it.
5: Diamond was a stripper in that movie.
3: I don't mind being a stripper, I didn't get away. But I would say Diamond because I think diamonds are really hard to break, right? They're precious, they're very expensive, but they're very hard to break. And they're resilient,
2: And it takes a lot to make a diamond.
3: Exactly.
4: That's a tricky one. Maybe I literally can't think.
2: Maybe she needs to think about it.
4: Have to think. Back to you, Shay.
7: You say steel. I'll say steel.
4: Steel. Always in the metal.
7: Knight steel. Yeah.
4: I quite like that. Steel. Knight steel.
2: Yeah.
4: Okay. Thanks, Flo. All right, that's mine. Still, that's mine.
5: I actually can't think. In my mind, I'm thinking adult. I'm thinking all the things that I am. Maybe I should call myself something that I'm not then. Because adult is like
3: something that you can lean into.
7: Something strong. At the same time, still.
5: I'm gonna have to think about
4: that's
5: it.
4: That's a good question.
5: Good question. That's amazing.
3: I think that's one of the best questions we've ever been asked.
5: Almost like an alter ego, right? So we need to have that.
3: I think that's an amazing question.
7: I mean, an alter ego for three of you would make sense. Because you know you're entering this new era of a new style, new wave, more to speak. Right. So it's only right to have an alter ego as well. Why not?
3: Oh, I love that.
4: Superheroes.
7: I love it.
4: Thank you.
7: Anyway, we've got more music on the way. Chicane is still here. We're going to be discussing the new album. New album is coming.
3: Yeah.
7: I love it. I can't wait for it because I know it's going to be a vibe. We've still got Chicane in the building. Let's go.
8: Flo and Vina giving you good music.

don't find a more. Not just my bones. Wait, I be the light to myself. I didn't know.

0: Yes, yes, yes, the Afrobeats Plug Show. We still got Chicane in the building. Well, yeah, it's been, there's so many things been happening since we last saw. New album coming soon. And we're not allowed to hear anything as well. So, which is, it's top secret right now.
1: We can't give a name yet, but what we can say is that we're going to be dropping at least 3 singles before the album drops. So one of the, a new single is probably going to drop within the next 2 to 3 weeks.
0: Okay.
1: We've got our debut show, our debut headline show
0: on the 20th of September.
1: It's actually the first headline show for Afrobeats girl group.
0: Really?
2: Yeah.
1: Ever.
3: You guys are breaking records.
0: You're doing the damn thing.
1: Apart from the fact that it's in the UK, it's literally the first ever. It's a big deal. So we're doing that. So we're going to debut some new music at that show. Okay. And then after the show, it will be available for people to pre-order. So we're excited about it. But the album will be very different, like Shay said.
0: Got a name for it?
4: Once we have everything set in stone, we'll come to you first, definitely.
0: Okay, how many songs on the album? At least give me that.
2: There'll be at least 12.
0: 12?
2: Yeah, okay. At least 12 songs.
0: What else can I fit from you? Any features?
1: So at the moment, okay, so we've got a wish list of people that we want to work with, but what we want to do first is put the music out and get some motion before we actually start having those conversations. But we've got a long list, and it's not the usual suspects.
0: Okay.
1: There's some really, really cool emerging artists that are coming out right now. People always say they always go for the obvious, and it's like, no, like we've actually got some cool people that we really want to work with.
0: Yeah.
1: Like even the supporting artists that we've got for our show, they're not like who people think. Like we've literally gone out to like seek some amazing emerging artists based in the UK that, you know, I think one of them is, I guess, is quite established, but the rest of them are still emerging artists. Okay. And that was deliberate.
0: Okay.
1: So yeah.
0: Shout out to the newbies. We need more. It's not about the same old faces.
4: I'll give you some of the names. So one of them is Yele. She's quite what would you say? She's like R&B, soul kind of, and she's quite emerging as well. Yeah. They've got Talitha.
0: Okay.
4: She does a bit of hip hop.
1: She's like rap, Afrobeats, but she's really so talented, she dances properly as well.
4: Then we've got Deja. She's quite established. Deja.
0: I've heard of Deja before.
4: She's like quite I'd say like alternative girl, black girl pop.
2: She reminds me of Dawn Richards.
4: Then we've got Danica.
0: Danica,
4: you might know her from Love Island. If you watch Love Island.
0: Oh, Danica.
4: Yeah.
0: I didn't know she sings.
4: Mm.
0: Yeah.
2: Pop, she pop sings. Girly. You're in for a treat.
4: Yeah.
0: Oh, wow.
3: I like how you both say it.
2: You're in for a treat.
4: What? A special treat.
0: Is she dancing and singing?
2: She raps as well.
0: Yeah. Okay.
4: And then the last one we've got is Onyi.
2: Yeah,
4: Onyi, she's like a up and coming.
2: She's up and coming. I think this is actually her first show.
4: Yeah,
0: really.
2: This is Onyi's first show. So yeah,
0: is she a young.
2: She looks maybe in her twenties. Yeah, she looks like she's in her 20s. So it's it's definitely a good mix. I think something that our manager said to us that we always say, and that is that women in the industry tend to not put other women on. And he said that how just from what he's seen from Chicane, he can see that we're like very different from that.
0: Yeah.
2: So this show is testament to that, you know, we want to put people on, like, why not? Even when most of the stuff that we do, we involve women. The DJs are going to be women at this event.
0: I feel like we've had this conversation before.
4: We have.
0: Even specifically Nigeria, women don't really support collab. Or even me and Vina have had this conversation where we would like to have an all-female show where it's all females, Afrobeat artists, you know, the same usual suspects, but also newbies as well, coming together, having a big, massive show.
2: I think they've done it in Lagos a long time ago. I think Mary J. Blige was headlining.
1: Yeah.
2: This was years ago. They did it in Lagos.
0: Oh, so what it was... Mary J. Blige, the main...
2: She was the main actor, and then all the other female artists came to... Okay. Yeah, so okay. I think that's happened like years ago.
0: Okay.
2: But we did it ourselves, and we literally got, it was crickets. The only artist that came to support, amazing, was Niniola.
0: Yeah,
2: we've done it ourselves. Yeah. So it's something that we've always had in mind, you know, that pushing women.
0: Sounds good.
5: We still have a couple more months till the end of the year, and then there's also January, February. Okay, so let's say 6 months. You guys can actually put together a concert on for International Women's Day.
1: So we have a foundation named after our mum called Antonia's Women and Children's Foundation, and there's a strong focus on women's issues. One of our special interests is health, specifically
2: sickle cell,
1: but also period poverty as well, which obviously directly affects women. So whether that's providing sanitary towels or raising money for women that have got
2: fibroids,
1: endometriosis, people that need surgery in countries where they can't necessarily afford it. So we were looking to do something for International Women's Day, whether that's partnering with a women's charity or even putting on an event. Definitely something that we're hoping to do. But again, it's like, just because we're putting in an event for women, it doesn't mean that only women can come. We want everybody to be a part of it and support the cause. But it would be lovely to get support from women, because, you know, women are the best people in the world. So it would be great, you know. It would be
0: men
1: great.
0: Men can't do nothing without women.
1: I know. It would be great. But I don't know. All we can do is be the best that we can be. And hopefully other people follow suit. So, yeah.
0: Definitely. Oh, that's amazing. That's amazing. Okay, so we're going to do some... We're going to play. Do a little play. Okay. And, you know, gonna ask you a couple of questions. I think we've done this before.
1: Yeah,
0: but we're gonna do a different style.
4: Let's go. Spicy.
0: Okay, so island or city?
4: Island or city?
0: Island.
1: I would say city.
0: City? Okay.
2: Yeah, city.
0: City.
2: Yeah, I think I'm more of a city girl.
0: Studio or live?
2: Live, yeah. I'll say live.
0: Live?
1: Mm. Yeah, live.
0: Live?
1: Yeah.
0: Okay. Internet shopping or store?
4: Internet shopping. I used to love going shopping, like on Oxford Street, Bond Street, but now online is the easiest way. Because I too many people around is too much.
0: Oh my God, Oxford Street is overstimulating. A nightmare. But that'll put you off. Shopping, but sometimes when you buy things online, it don't come out the way.
1: If I'm spending a lot of money, I want to go to the shop. But if it's kind of like just high street stuff, then I'll do it online.
4: But did you know about? Sorry, you know Oxford Street? They're closing the roads.
0: Yes, I heard that. It's going to be pedestrian only.
2: But the last time I went there, it was closed.
0: So bus, really?
2: I think buses can go, but the cars couldn't go.
0: So buses won't be able to go.
2: Last time I went, there was no traffic.
1: So
2: literally,
1: how are people
2: walking
1: in around?
0: Train stations around Oxford Street.
1: Yeah, but what about people that can't walk?
4: It's not a good idea.
0: Well, to They'll be honest, be it's not even a good idea for people to be walking around that are, you know, disabled people. Even people with buggies. Come on. The way.
1: But if they're closing the road, then I guess they'll probably make the road like
4: it's going to be like a pavement. What do you call it?
1: Like a mall kind of.
4: Yeah.
1: Like an outdoor mall.
2: New Bond Street, I think it's cobbles. Is it New Bond Street? One of those roads
4: or
2: is...
4: Old Bond Street.
1: So maybe what they can do then in America, a lot of the time they have like buggies for people that have mobility problems. Maybe they can do that in Oxford Street. You can maybe rent one.
4: They're
1: going
4: to have to figure something.
1: Oh, I'll use that.
4: See, now Oxford Street's looking up now.
2: Yeah.
4: I might go back there now.
2: Get the buggies. Get the buggies.
4: Get me a buggy.
1: What's his name? What's the mayor's name?
2: Sadiq,
1: we need some buggies.
5: You guys think that's me? I'm dying or something.
3: We get it done in 24 hours.
0: Oh my God. But what were you? Restaurant or home cooked meal?
4: I like restaurants for the ambiance, depending on the restaurant.
0: Okay.
4: But I do like home cooked meals.
2: Yeah, because you don't cook home.
0: Okay, that leads us to our question. If me and Vina came to your house to have a you know, just visiting you, mm-hmm. what meal would you cook?
1: I would cook what I eat mainly every day.
0: What's that?
1: Which is spiced roast chicken, mm-hmm. spicy fries, mm-hmm. home cooked fries, not home cooked fries that I season up, okay. and a nice Greek salad. I literally have that nearly every day. Ooh. So I would make you that.
0: That is nice. Sounds good.
1: I'm a mm-hmm. creature of habit. Mm-hmm. If I find something that I like, I can literally have it every day for like 6 months.
0: That's literally me as well.
1: I had it before I got here. So, yeah.
0: Stick to what you're good at. Yeah.
3: Better the devil you know.
0: Exactly. Yeah. Are you the kind of person that hates trying new things?
1: Yes.
0: Like if you go to a restaurant, you have the same thing. That's me.
1: That's why when people say, "Oh, should we order? Oh, where do you want to eat?" I'm like, "Well, pick anywhere because I know I'm going to order."
0: Yeah.
1: I can go to a Chinese restaurant and order a salad and fries. So I'm fine. Take me anyway, I don't care.
4: The problem with Anna is she takes about 10 minutes to get to the same order anyway. Mm. So she'll read the whole menu as if she's going to get something new. And then she ends up still getting a salad.
0: The same thing.
1: I get overwhelmed. It's too much. Like, it's too much. Too many decisions.
3: Yeah. So now I know if I'm going to kidnap you, I just need to put a whole load of fries and salad.
0: Makes sense. Okay, what about you, Anna?
2: What would I cook?
0: Yeah.
2: Oh gosh! Do you know what? I'm quite a good cook, so I probably would ask you what you want.
4: Okay. Yeah. Chef it up. Yeah.
2: Because I can cook most things. I can cook most things. I mean, Nigerian soups. I can cook like maybe like 4 of them.
0: Yeah.
2: So if you
0: want
2: Nigerian
0: soups. That's good enough. Exactly.
2: Yeah. And then I can make rice, fried rice. Yeah. I can make jollof.
0: But what's the main meal that you like?
2: That's a really good question. I don't have a favorite meal.
0: Really?
2: No.
0: Wow.
2: I think that's part of being adult.
0: Yeah.
2: Because it's always been about everybody else. So
0: So you take care of everyone, basically.
2: Yeah.
0: That's cool.
2: I don't have a favorite meal.
1: Yeah. I do. My favorite meal is fried plantain and fish. Steamed fish.
0: Really?
1: Yeah, with peppered sauce.
4: Tilapia
1: fish. Oh. Yeah, just because it's fluffy.
5: It's nice.
0: That's nice.
5: You guys have got me hungry now.
0: But yeah, thank you guys for coming
2: through.
0: I'm just going to repeat again. The show is on the 28th of September at the Hoxton.
1: Yeah, at Carlos Hoxton. And the show is called Night One. So Night One.
0: Night One. Yeah. Where can people get tickets for the show?
4: Get your tickets on Dice FM. Tickets are available now.
0: Nice and easy. Dice
2: you can also get them at Cocoa Bar as well. I think they're on Cocoa Bar too. So.
0: Okay.
2: Yeah.
0: Cocoa Bar. You guys, you've heard it. Cocoa Bar, you can get the tickets. And it's on the 20th of September. What time does the doors open?
2: Doors open at 7. Yeah. Okay. So, I mean, if you can get there earlier because there is a bar in the venue
0: you
2: as
0: can
2: well.
0: Just chill out.
2: Yeah. So get there earlier, and the show will start on time, guys. Yeah. So if you're late, well, you won't be there.
0: Okay. Yeah, so. Where can people find you on socials? Just in case they want to get to know you, see what you're up to.
1: So Instagram.
0: Album.
1: So you can find us on Instagram, mm-hmm. Chicane Official. Join our Knights community on
3: that's just a reminder.
1: Oh yeah. Just join our Knights community on Instagram. So that's Chicane Official, and then everything mm-hmm. else is Chicane.
0: Okay.
1: So Shiikane Chicane, mm-hmm. yeah.
0: Amazing. Thank you so much, guys, for coming.
2: Thank you.
0: We can't wait to see you on the 20th. Me and Vina will be there.
3: Yeah,
0: we will be rocking the house. Yeah.
3: I'll find out who's a friend or who's a foe.
0: Exactly. We can't wait to hear more music from you guys. New music. We're waiting anxiously to hear more music.
1: But like Shay said, we're going to come here first to announce the new project.
0: Yes. We can't wait. Anyway, thank you guys so much, and see you guys.
3: Thank you.
0: What?
3: We can't stay. We gotta go too.
0: Oh yeah. Thank you guys for listening.
3: She's like, I've got to stay. No, guys. We're going too.
0: So thank you guys for tuning in this week. Remember, we're back next week, Friday, mm-hmm. same time, 8 PM to 10 PM on Colorful Radio. Yeah, have a great weekend.
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2: Prime Minister Andy Burnham has used a meeting with Irish counterpart Micheál Martin to push for deeper ties between

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1: Andy Burnham has used a meeting with Irish counterpart Micheál Martin to push for deeper ties between the UK and the European Union.
2: We are looking forward to a UK-EU summit later this year, and with Ireland in the presidency wanting to take further steps to deepen the relationship.
1: More than £80,000 has been donated to a fundraising page set up to support the family of 3-year-old Noah Woods. The toddler became separated from a relative after visiting a playground in Brantham on Tuesday afternoon. On the second anniversary of a documentary highlighting the abuse by former Harrods owner Mohammed Al-Fayed, victims have been protesting outside of the London store. One victim, Cheska Hill Wood, has said the compensation scheme offered by the department store is an insult. And actress and Coronation Street star Stephanie Cole has died, aged 87. That's the latest from Radio News Hub. I'm Georgia Lee.
0: Coming up, Rodney Hazard. 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
1: Andy Burnham has used a meeting with Irish counterpart Micheál Martin to push for deeper ties between the UK and the European Union.
2: Micheál, if I could say to you, on behalf of everybody in the Coalition of the Willing, the role that you have played working with us to support Ukraine through this difficult time, we appreciate.
1: More than £80,000 has been donated to a fundraising page set up to support the family of 3-year-old Noah Woods. The toddler became separated from a relative after visiting a playground in Brantham on Tuesday afternoon. Victims of abuse from billionaire Harrods owner Mohammed Al-Fayed have been protesting outside the department store in London. More than 400 allegations of sexual misconduct have now been made. The company have released a redress compensation scheme, which was open for 1 year. And actress and Coronation Street star Stephanie Cole has died aged 87. That's the latest from Radio News Hub. I'm Georgia Lee.
0: The Night Flight on Colourful. Do you need a pick-me-up at any time of day?
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